0: Cochran and Company enters the countdown at number 20 with What Grace Can Do here on the Weekend Top 20 Countdown. The X app? Yeah, we're on it. Are you? If you are, you can follow us at 20 Weekend there on the X app. Jeremy Camp's up next. And when we sat down to talk with Jeremy, he shared some thoughts on whether or not he ever feels pressure to have all the right answers.
1: I mean, you know, that pressure definitely is there a little bit, but I think as I've gotten older, I just came to the place where if I don't know all the answers, and none of us know all the answers, but you can always point them to Christ who does. And so I think for me, I can rest and say, hey, his ways are not our ways. And it's like, I want to study, you know, I want to give, if I don't know an answer, I can say, here's what the scriptures say. You know what I mean? And hopefully that's an encouragement. I can share my experiences. But there's a point when I just have to go, God's really the only comfort. The Holy Spirit is the comforter. And so it's like we have to point everyone to Christ and at his feet and let him be the source of life and answers and peace.
0: Jeremy Camp reminding us to turn to Christ for answers and peace. That is great advice. Thank you, Jeremy. And speaking of Jeremy, he's back on the countdown with his song, Revival.
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0: 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And the Weekend Top 20 Countdown is on Instagram, and if you are too, we'd love to see you there. You can find us on Instagram under the name The Weekend Top 20 Countdown. All right, now back to the countdown we go with Brandon Lake and Nick Jonas. This is called The Author.
1: Number 18.

about that? Brandon Lake and Nick Jonas, that is the author. It's number 18 on the Weekend Top 20 Countdown. On last week's countdown, Zach Williams had the number 3 song, Wait For Me. You

0: 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Will he make it 3 weeks in a row at number one? Well, stay with us and we'll find out together here on the Weekend Top 20 Countdown. We're coming up. We have the top 17 songs in the country, and Emerson Day shares the story behind her brand new song called No Smoke. 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
0: 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Thank you for listening this weekend. I'm Kurt Wallace. And we're back to the countdown with Bay Turner. He's up next with Somebody's Praying.
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0: Now, let's take a look at a song that we think may be a future hit someday here on the countdown. This weekend, it's a brand new one from Emerson Day. Her song is called No Smoke. And Emerson stopped by recently and she shared the story behind that song with us.
2: Hey, it's Emerson Day, and my song No Smoke was inspired by the story of Shadrach, Meshach, and Abednego. They stood up to King Nebuchadnezzar even in the face of death. And because of their bold faith, they were able to go into that fiery furnace and come out completely unharmed. In scripture, it says, without even the smell of smoke on them. And today, we might not have golden statues before us, but there are idols all around in our everyday lives. No Smoke is a reminder that we only bow down to one name and the one true God.
0: The new song from Emerson Day is called No Smoke. You want to hear it? All right, let's listen to it. It's our choice for this week's future hit on the Weekend Top 20 Countdown. Take a listen.

0: Your future hit on the weekend top 20 countdown is called No Smoke. That is Emerson Day. And if you'd like to tell us what you think of Emerson Day's brand new song, log on to our website and tell us at weekendtop20countdown.com. All right, back to the countdown. Here we go with Forrest Frank and OK.
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0: Forrest Frank, okay. It's the number 16 song on the weekend Top 20 Countdown. Okay, stay with us here on the countdown. We got the top 15 songs in the country for you. And Rachel James is here with the latest in Christian music news when we return to more of the weekend Top 20 Countdown.
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5: All of us are prone to self-dependence and turning from God. Every day we do this in small ways, and sometimes we do it in large life-altering ways. And when we realize we have stepped out of God's smile, that He has handed us over to our own wills because of our self-adoration and sin, we have only one choice: repent. We do as David did in Psalm 30, verses 8 through 10, and we turn our faces to God and cry out to Him for mercy. These verses tell us, "To you, O Lord, I cry, and to the Lord I plead for mercy. What profit is there in my death if I go down to the pit? Will the dust praise you? Will it tell of your faithfulness? Hear, O Lord, and be merciful to me. O Lord, be my helper." To plead with God for mercy would be enough to gain God's mercy. Favor is His default, and He is gracious. But David exemplifies a further way people of faith should respond to God, because we know the way God has revealed Himself through His Word. David reasons with God. After asking for mercy, he essentially says, "How can I glorify you if I die? What would my death accomplish?" He is making an argument to God about God's own glory. Charles Spurgeon said that God loves it when His saints reason with Him. It shows that we have taken God's words to heart and are being governed and shaped by them. It isn't manipulative or combative. It isn't bending God to our will, but bending our will to His, because His word and His glory are shaping us. So we repent, throwing ourselves fully on the mercy of God and pleading with Him according to His own words. And when we do, He overflows with mercy.
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0: 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I'm your host, Kurt Wallace. In 2 Chronicles chapter 7, it says, "If my people who are called by my name will humble themselves and pray and seek my face and turn from their wicked ways, then I will hear from heaven and I will forgive their sin and I will heal their land." 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Now it's back to the countdown with John Reddick and his new one. 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

0: 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And the Weekend Top 20 Countdown is on Facebook. 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And we got a note this week from Mary Jane Norenberg Hurtenty, who sent us a note in response to our poll question, what era did you grow up in? And Martha Jane said, the 60s and 70s, before cell phones or computers. I'm not sure gaming was even around yet either. We kids had to go out and play in the neighborhood and make our own fun. Yes, we knew our neighbors back then. When my mother made a loud whistle with her mouth, you knew it was time to come in, or it was time for supper, or she needed you for something. She says, best times to be a child. How about that? I agree with you, Martha. Those were good times, and we appreciate you reaching out to us, Martha. Thank you so much. And if you'd like to be our friend just like Martha Jane and more than 15,000 other listeners, just go to facebook.com/weekendtop20countdown or look for the Facebook link on our website, which is weekendtop20countdown.com. And just like that, we are back to the countdown with Tasha Layton and Meet Me in the Valley.
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0: Rachel James is here with that.
2: Stephen Malcolm has a new single out, and this one has a pretty cool backstory. It's called Holy Water, and it features soul rebel Marley, Bob Marley's grandson. The track is a roots reggae-inspired song about finding hope, peace, and new life through faith after walking through brokenness and struggle. Malcolm said bringing Marley onto the record felt like a natural way to unite reggae's message of liberation with the hope found in God. It's a combination that works. Malcolm's background blending reggae, hip-hop, and faith-driven lyricism pairs naturally with Marley carrying forward his family's tradition of music centered on hope and upliftment. The result is something that feels both deeply rooted and completely fresh at the same time. Malcolm comes into this release with 8 Dove Award nominations to his name. His collaboration with For King and Country and KB, Yes, is up for Rap Hip Hop Recorded Song of the Year at the Dove Awards on October 6th in Nashville.
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0: Why should I worry? It's Carly Ann Taylor with the number 13 song on the weekend Top 20 Countdown. I'm Kurt Wallace. Coming up, we got the 12 biggest songs in the country for you and the results of last week's online poll, too. We'll find out what era most of our listeners grew up in. 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
1: 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We appreciate you listening this weekend. I'm Kurt Wallace. And our toll-free comment line is available if you want to call anytime, 24-7. 888-295-SHOW is the number. Call that number, leave a comment or a question, leave a story for us. We love hearing those. The number is 888-295 and the word SHOW. Now back to the countdown we go with Mr. Toby Mac. Step up to that microphone, sir. This is Lord, It Feels Good.
0: Number 12.

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1: 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Toby Mac at number 12 on the weekend Top 20 Countdown. Hey, don't forget, each week we conduct that informal poll on our website. And when we ask you last time, what era did you grow up in? 7% of you answered the 2000s. 9% said the 40s and 50s. 39% responded with the 60s and 70s. And a big 45% of you said, I grew up in the 80s and 90s. Youngsters. Now in this week's poll, we'd like to know this. How would you describe where you live? Is it a big city, the country, a small town, or the suburbs? Let us know how you would describe where you live at WeekendTop20Countdown.com. Okay, now it's back to the countdown, and this is a good one. It's Tarin Wells and Breathe On It.
0: Number 11.

0: Breathe on it. Tarin Wells at number 11 on the Weekend Top 20 Countdown. I'm Kurt Wallace. 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Way to go. We appreciate you doing that. Coming up, we got your top 10 favorite songs on our way to the number one song in the country. Micah Tyler is here to share some thoughts on the inspiration behind his songwriting. And Rachel James is back with more Christian music news, too, when we return to the second half of the Weekend Top 20 Countdown.
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0: Here we go. Back to the Weekend Top 20 Countdown, the second half. I am your host, Kurt Wallace. Thanks for listening this weekend. In Mark chapter 5, Jesus told us, "Therefore I tell you, whatever you ask for in prayer, believe you have received it, and it will be yours." Hey, each week, the Weekend Top 20 Countdown is heard on some great radio stations all over North America, like our friends at WGRC in Lewisburg, Pennsylvania, the home of Dave and Wanda in the morning. Thank you, WGRC. And in Milford, Delaware, on The Bridge Radio, the home of Denise Harper and Chris Scotland in the morning. Thank you so much for being a part of the Weekend Top 20 family. We appreciate it. And here we go, back to the countdown, kicking off the top 10 this weekend with Elevation Rhythm and Washed.
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0: Crushed from Elevation Rhythm. It's the number 10 song on the weekend Top 20 Countdown. I'm Kurt Wallace, and you know, there's something kind of special about getting to say goodbye to someone whose music actually became part of our soundtrack. Dolly Parton passed away this week, and here on the weekend Top 20 Countdown, we played two songs that she helped make unforgettable. There was Jesus by Zach Williams and Dolly, and God Only Knows from For King and Country. She did a version of that song with those guys. But when I think about Dolly Parton, I think about something even greater than those songs. She had this incredible ability to take what God had given her, her voice, her songwriting, her personality, her influence, and use it to give hope to other people. And not just what she did through her music, but, you know, with her business, her charitable work, I mean, everything she did. And maybe that's the part of her story worth remembering the most. You know, Dolly's Imagination Library has put hundreds of millions of free books into the hands of children around the world. And those kids and millions yet to come are going to grow up reading different books thanks to Dolly. That, my friends, is a legacy. So maybe there's a little Dolly challenge for us all today. What has God given you that you could use to bring a little more hope to somebody else? You know, you don't have to be famous. You just have to be willing. Because sometimes the thing that God gave you really isn't about you at all. Sometimes it's about what you can do with it for somebody else. Now let's get back to the weekend Top 20 Countdown. With Matt Maher and his song Gonna Be Alright.
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0: Rachel James is here with that.
2: Matthew West is back with another new single ahead of his album dropping next month, and this one feels especially timely. It's called Here in Heaven, and Matthew described it perfectly himself. Heavy days call for reminders that this life on earth is not the final destination. The song contrasts the weight of everyday life with the hope of what's ahead. But it doesn't just tell you to hang on until heaven. It holds on to truth that Jesus is present in both, King of here and King of heaven. Matthew said he finds himself writing about heaven often and probably will until he gets there. That's just the kind of songwriter he is. It's the second single from his upcoming album, Jesus is King, due out September 25th. A 12-track project built around one question: who is Jesus, really? The Jesus is King tour kicks off September 10th in Austin with 17 stops across the country. Tickets are available now at MatthewWest.com. And Here in Heaven is out now on all streaming platforms.
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0: So for me, what happens is I will hear a sermon, or I will have an idea for a melody, or I will be inspired by something or experience something in my life that makes me start thinking about something else. And then I get to dwell on those things. I've got a little file in my phone called the Hook Book that I throw good ideas in, that I just kind of keep things in there to keep me reminded of, you know, like, so I won't forget those things. And it, those songs will inhabit my shower, my car rides, my, you know, cleaning up the house and everything. Until eventually I can walk into a writer's room. But then I have these like really formulized kind of ideas scriptures that I've dwelled on, research that I've done, things that I've thought about. And so some of these songs kind of come in half matured a little bit. They get a little more time to marinate before we throw them on the grill. And so that's been a good experience for me.
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1: 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How about some Chandler Moore? This is God, I'm Just Grateful.
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1: Now, let's take a look at another song that we think may be a future hit someday here on the Countdown. This weekend, it's a brand new song from Joe L. Barnes featuring Seth Schleter. 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Lord.

0: 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We the Kingdom, they're up next with Rescue Me.
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0: 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Okay, stay with us here on the countdown because the 5 biggest songs in the country are coming up. And in Matthew chapter 5, Jesus teaches us how to pray. You'll want to stick around for that. That's coming up next here on the weekend Top 20 Countdown.
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0: Welcome back to The Weekend Top 20 Countdown. I'm your host, Kurt Wallace. I hope you're having a great weekend. In Matthew 5, Jesus said, "This then is how you should pray. Our Father in heaven, hallowed be your name. 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For yours is the kingdom and the power and the glory forever. Amen." 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In at number 5 this weekend, this is Worthy of It All, Worthy.
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0: 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It's Zach Williams at number 4 on the Weekend Top 20 Countdown. 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You'll find us on Instagram under the name The Weekend Top 20 Countdown. We'll see you there. All right, now let's see who kicks off the top 3 this weekend. Well, look at that. It's Jamie McDonald and her song Ain't No Way.
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0: 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Okay, stay with us here on the countdown. 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
0: Welcome back. I'm Kurt Wallace. This is The Weekend Top 20 Countdown. We're glad you're listening this weekend. We got two songs to go. And it wasn't too long ago that Crowder stopped by and he shared some thoughts with us on experiencing forgiveness. Listen.
6: So forgiveness, obviously, is one of the most difficult things we can do as humans, because we're harmed, man. I've harmed people. I've done harmful things, but I know what it feels like to have someone that you have harmed incredibly to look at you and say, "It's okay. I still love you. I accept you. I forgive you." That's happened to me over and over again. Most of the time in my marriage, because I'm always doing something wrong there. And your wife is like the best mirror you'll ever have for that. For me, as a human that lives right up next to another human, that's also an opportunity for me to learn what forgiveness is and how to express forgiveness. Because the only person that's getting harmed when you hold on to that stuff is yourself. I mean, for other folks, you can set them free for sure, but the person I feel like is the most captive when there's not forgiveness is your own self, because it's that stuff you hold in, and it festers and digs deep and deeper and deeper, and before you know it, you're in chains and bondage that you don't have to carry, because it's pretty simple just to let things drop to the side. And that's what I find in my closest relationships over and over. That's when God's the most present and the most active is during that act of forgiveness, whether it goes from me to them or from them to me.
0: David Crowder reminds us about the power of forgiveness within relationships. Thank you, David. And speaking of Crowder, he's up next with his buddy Phil Wickham. Yeah, Phil Wickham and Crowder. It really is Amazing Grace.
1: Number 2.

0: The number two song on the weekend Top 20 Countdown is from Phil Wickham and Crowder. That's It Really Is Amazing Grace, here on the weekend Top 20 Countdown. And before we get to the number one song in the country, back to the Facebook page we go. Jalen Benroth sent us a note in response to our poll question, what era did you grow up in? And Jalen said, the 80s. Best time ever. On a farm, didn't lock the doors, rode our bikes, did chores. 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Such a wonderful childhood. Ah, Jalen, you did have a good childhood. You didn't lock the doors. How about that? 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And if you'd like to be our friend, just like 80s kid Jalen and more than 15,000 other listeners, just go to facebook.com/weekendtop20countdown or look for the Facebook link on our website, which is weekendtop20countdown.com. Now, we're up to the number one song in the country. And it's been number one now for 3 weeks in a row. The number one song on the weekend Top 20 Countdown is from Josiah Queen and his song Demons.
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0: Demons with a small d from Josiah Queen, the number one song now for 3 weeks in a row on the weekend top 20 countdown. Congratulations, Josiah. And there you have it, the 20 songs at the top of your playlist. 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Jeremy Camp, Emerson Day, Micah Tyler, and Crowder. 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Our executive producers are Ken Farley and Brandon Rabar. The show is written by Wes Shadler and Katie Hansconnect. And Rachel James is always here with the latest in Christian music news. Next week, we'll do it all again. And I hope you'll join us as we count down the top 20 Christian songs in America. Until then, from the Wallace household, thank you for listening. I'm Kurt Wallace. Have a great weekend. Make a difference in someone's life if you can, too. That's always a good thing. God bless you. We'll talk to you next week.
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Seek the Lord while he may be found. Call on him while he is near. Your encouraging WPER.

0: my daughter. She's been going through a lot of things, and it's a struggle. But I know that God's in control, and that He's going to take care of it. I know He's big enough to take care of any problem that ever comes along. I can turn on PER, and there is something that's either being said or being played that is an encouragement.
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Romans 10:9. If you declare with your mouth, Jesus is Lord, and believe in your heart that God raised him from the dead, you will be saved. You're encouraging WPER.

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The Lord is good, a refuge in times of trouble. He cares for those who trust in Him. Your encouraging WPER.

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1: I have like bumper stickers that are 20 plus years old. So I've been listening for a long time. You know, just being able to have it on at my work when I'm having a rough day, it just brings me joy every day.

Psalm 34:18. The Lord is close to the brokenhearted and saves those who are crushed in spirit. 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

0: 42-year-old husband was diagnosed with stage 4 lung cancer, and on the way to our doctor's appointments and hospitals with our little 2-year-old girl in tow, we would listen to WPER and with Thanksgiving praise God in advance for his healing miracles over him, and now praise Jesus that he has no evidence of disease in all of those places he had once had tumors.
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1: I've been listening with the LGL station for about the last 5-6 years now. I've just really enjoyed the music. You know, when I'm listening to it, I can feel God's presence. When I'm in a very bad mood or very down about something, it just takes me right out of it.

Zephaniah 3:17. The Lord your God is with you, the mighty warrior who saves. He will take great delight in you. In his love, he will no longer rebuke you, but will rejoice over you with singing. Your encouraging WPER.

back-to-school season, let's take the time to pray for students stepping into new classrooms, for teachers preparing hearts and minds, and for God's peace and protection over every campus. You're encouraging WPER. I've never

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John 13:34. A new command I give you, love one another. 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Your encouraging WPER.

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1: I've been listening to you for years. It means a lot to me to have it. It's right there, the right song at the right time.

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We're here to get you through the new school year, one song at a time. You're encouraging WPER.

Psalm 51:10. Create in me a pure heart, O God, and renew a steadfast spirit within me. Your encouraging WPER.

0: Psalm 30 verse 4 says, "Sing praises to the Lord, O you his saints, and give thanks to his holy name."
1: A moment with WPER chaplain Barnabas Piper.
0: God is a saving God, since he has rescued us from the pit and drawn us up from darkness. So the only right response is praise. And not just a little private thanks, not just polite, obligatory thank you note praise, not moderated and tempered praise. No, the response is singing with the saints, the household of God, the church, the body of Christ. This is unique in Christian worship among all the religions in the world. We sing in praise regularly, constantly, relentlessly, no matter the circumstances, because of who our God is. The salvation our God has given us is so deep, so wide, so profound, so constant that we should sing like it. We should sing like we have victory in hand, like our God has never failed us and never will, like Christ has won it on our behalf. We should sing like all the suffering that this life dumps on us is but a light and momentary affliction that is preparing for us an eternal weight of glory that is beyond comparison. We should sing remembering all of God's kindness to rescue and sustain and uphold and protect, and looking forward to the certainty that he will do it forever for his people. We are a praising people because we have a saving God.
1: Author, speaker Barnabas Piper is a pastor at Emmanuel Nashville. For his books and resources, visit WPER.org.

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Isaiah 55:6. Seek the Lord while he may be found. Call on him while he is near. You're encouraging WPER.

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Romans 10:9. If you declare with your mouth, Jesus is Lord, and believe in your heart that God raised him from the dead, you will be saved. You're encouraging WPER.

0: 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Just take a listen.
1: I'm blessed every day, and you keep me going. 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Thank you all for being there.

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Some excel at math, and others just can't wait for recess. Whatever your little one's favorite subject happens to be, you and your family are the subject of our prayers. You are loved. You're encouraging WPER.

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0: A year ago, I was in a car accident. I rolled the car over in a ditch on a country road. And I remember praying, God, please help me, God, please help me. And even though I had to spend the night in the hospital, and I was out of work for several weeks because of a concussion, I have been essentially fine. Now, the seatbelt may have saved my life, but praise God, for whatever reason, I was okay. So thank you for the music that you play and for your encouragement. And I just thank you so very much for all that you do, and especially praise God for everything that He's done.
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meeting new teachers, making new friends, getting used to a new routine. 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Your encouraging WPER.

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To every student and teacher starting out the new school year, know that you are being prayed for and are loved from your encouraging WPER.

Zephaniah 3:17. The Lord your God is with you, the mighty warrior who saves. He will take great delight in you. In his love, he will no longer rebuke you, but will rejoice over you with singing. Your encouraging WPER.

0: When I first started listening to CER, I was going through a divorce. It was a very nasty situation. You go from seeing your kids every day to having them every other weekend. And my oldest son is now working with me, so I see him pretty much every day. My youngest is about ready to graduate, and where it is, he may come to work with me as well. You know, right now, we all have things to go through, but the music that was played on that radio station, that's kind of the thing that got me through it.
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2: Are you busy training? 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For physical training is of some value, but godliness has value for all things, holding promise for both the present life and the life to come. Managing money is an opportunity for training in godliness. When we create and follow a budget, we're training ourselves to exercise self-control. When we choose contentment over impulse purchasing, we're strengthening our trust in the Lord. When we give generously, we're loosening money's grip on our hearts. When we save for future needs instead of seeking immediate gratification, we're practicing constraint and wisdom. While physical training has value, godliness has value for both this life and eternity. And that's an important perspective. A healthy retirement account, a paid-off house, or a growing investment portfolio may improve our earthly lives, but only Christ-like character has eternal value. And money is one of God's training tools. He uses everyday financial decisions to shape our character, deepen our faith, and teach us to rely on Him. Every dollar you steward faithfully is a step in becoming the person God wants you to be. Crown trains people all over the world to become faithful stewards. And this year we're celebrating our 50th anniversary. Come experience inspiring worship and teaching that will honor the Lord's faithfulness. We'll share powerful stories of transformation from around the world. So I hope you'll join us in beautiful Knoxville, Tennessee, September the 10th through the 12th. 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

Between the rush of the morning and the wind down at night, school days can feel like a blur. But your encouraging WPER is with you every step of the way. 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

John 13:34. A new command I give you. Love one another. As I have loved you, so you must love one another. Your encouraging WPER.

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Isaiah 55:6. Seek the Lord while he may be found. Call on him while he is near. You're encouraging WPER.

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1: I wake up in the morning and put WPER on, and it really means a lot. I love the radio station. I play it in my car. It means a lot just hearing the stories and the testimony. So thank you so much for what you guys do.

Romans 10:9. If you declare with your mouth, Jesus is Lord, and believe in your heart that God raised him from the dead, you will be saved. You're encouraging WPER.

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0: 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What if I told you that I believe it?
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He cares for those who trust in Him. 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

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The Lord is close to the brokenhearted and saves those who are crushed in spirit. 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
1: It means a lot to our whole family. We all listen to it. Every one of us has been encouraged by you guys, and it's just a blessing to know that each morning we can listen to you guys as we're driving to work for school.

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1: This back-to-school season, let's take the time to pray for students stepping into new classrooms, for teachers preparing hearts and minds, and for God's peace and protection over every campus. 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
1: Hebrews 4:16. 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

0: My daughter, she's been going through a lot of things, and it's a struggle. But I know that God's in control, and that He's going to take care of it. I know He's big enough to take care of any problem that ever comes along. I can turn on PER, and there is something that's either being said or being played that is an encouragement.
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0: Was God moving through the music? Just take a listen.
1: Praise God for y'all. If it wasn't for y'all, my days wouldn't be happy. The way that God lets you inspire my heart at the very time I need to hear, all the songs that you guys play are just so beautiful. I'm telling you, y'all are all so precious. Y'all are our family.

school is back in session. We're here to get you through the new school year, one song at a time. You're encouraging WPER.

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Zephaniah 3:17. The Lord your God is with you, the mighty warrior who saves. He will take great delight in you. In his love, he will no longer rebuke you, but will rejoice over you with singing. Your encouraging WPER.

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1: I've been listening ever since y'all started. It's very positive. You know, I've gone through a lot of stuff in the last year, so it's helped me get through a lot of stuff.

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John 13:34. A new command I give you, love one another. As I have loved you, so you must love one another. Your encouraging WPER.

0: Hey, you're part of a select group that shows up early, gets it done. Thank you for joining us this morning early on your encouraging WPER, where most Virginians still got their head on the pillow, or maybe they slept on the couch last night.
1: Oh, gosh. And don't you wish you were still asleep this morning? The very last day of August. How did this happen?
0: No, we're together. You're up early. Yep. You're getting going. Eric and Heather with you. And so glad you're starting this morning with us.

0: Thank you so much for choosing WPER this morning. We love sharing part of the morning with you. We're Eric and Heather.
1: Some days you can't remember what you had for lunch yesterday. You know what I mean?
0: Yep.
1: But days like today, you think about the weekend and you remember a moment that made you smile.
0: Yeah, one moment that just even as you think about it now, probably still has you smiling.
1: All right, we're catching up on this Monday morning with the thing that made you smile over the weekend. Would you share that right now?
0: Yeah, you can call or text, whatever works best for you. 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

0: 32-year-old husband was diagnosed with stage 4 lung cancer, and on the way to our doctor's appointments and hospitals with our little 2-year-old girl in tow, we would listen to WPER and with Thanksgiving praise God in advance for his healing miracles over him, and now praise Jesus that he has no evidence of disease in all of those places he had once had tumors.
1: God is creating stories through your encouraging WPER.
2: Lost everything. 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And they need your help. 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

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Back to school can be exciting, but it can also be overwhelming too. Your encouraging WPER is here for you and your kids as you navigate a new school year.

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1: Hey, we're Eric and Heather. Thank you for listening to WPER. If God has given you another day, then your story is still unfolding. And your story, gosh, you have no idea how it's going to inspire somebody when you tell them how God has worked in your life.
0: Well, if it's ever crossed your mind like it does mine, well, that doesn't really make that big
1: a
0: difference.
1: Right.
0: It does.
1: Oh, gosh.
0: God's at work in your life. He's doing something right now. He's inviting you to tell part of that story of what he's doing in your life. Share that with a big audience, WPER. A lot of people listening want to be encouraged.
1: Yeah.
0: So what you share will encourage them and get, you know, gives God all the glory.
1: Absolutely. And we actually got a text this morning. Just, you know, hey, thank you so much because I get inspired from hearing all of these stories and these beautiful songs. Your story is just as important as these beautiful songs.
0: Hey, text or call 877-859-9737. 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

0: the Kingdom gets your morning started on your encouraging WPER.
1: Hi, we're Eric and Heather. Thanks a lot for letting us hang out with you today.
0: So you decide you're going to go to the mall, whatever mall is your mall.
1: Right, your mall.
0: When you get there, you start looking for a parking place. Or some malls, it's like, well, that's easy.
1: And some malls, that's like, good luck.
0: And depending on the time of day or week or month or year.
1: Or year, for sure.
0: Yeah, it can be. So some malls are now actually offering premium parking.
1: What?
0: Yeah. You pay a little bit extra for that.
1: Of course.
0: I don't know. Free mall parking is, yeah.
1: Right?
0: I don't mind walking. I get some steps in. I'm okay with
1: but
0: that.
1: But when it's, you know, really, really cold and the wind's blowing sideways.
0: Well, yeah, that's what I start thinking about Christmas time when it's packed.
1: That's it. Like, you want to talk about, like, that could get even more dangerous than trying to find a good spot, like a bidding war.
0: Really? You think?
1: Let's say that spot is $10. I'll give you $20. No, I got a $50. Here's a

Psalm 51:10. Create in me a pure heart, O God, and renew a steadfast spirit within me. Your encouraging WPER.

0: Oh, there you are, listening to Your Encouraging WPER.
1: Hi, we're Eric and Heather. Thanks for letting us hang out with you today.
0: Change is hard to some people. Mm-hmm. I like change. I like when things change a lot.
1: Okay.
0: When it comes to,
1: I was going to say, you're a very special human.
0: Well, I don't know. I just get tired of the things the way they are.
1: Right.
0: Like the same, same, same.
1: Okay. I love this.
0: Like a living room. Take that for example.
1: Okay.
0: Like I got to move stuff around once in a while.
1: Really?
0: Do you rearrange your living room?
1: Not very often.
0: No?
1: I mean, we do, you know, I think back, I'm like, oh, we did this. You know, it was hilarious mm-hmm. when my daughter was little, and I'm talking like seven little.
0: Yeah.
1: Go in, tuck her in, kiss her goodnight, and then in the morning go wake her up and the room would be completely rearranged.
0: She would move stuff
1: around? She would move stuff around and I'm like, this is genius. I'm like, who helped you? I did this myself. And I'm like, okay. So she was always one that would be like, you know what? I think I'm going to change it. And then like a week later, you'd go in, you're like, I would never have thought about putting that over there, but that looks fabulous.

0: God moving through the music? Just take a listen.
1: I've listened to you guys since day one. You are the ones that keep me focused on the Lord. My kids have commented how I always seem to be so happy and they don't understand it. And part of the reason is because of you. Thank you for everything you do.

Some kids really like science, and some prefer history. Some excel at math, and others just can't wait for recess. Whatever your little one's favorite subject happens to be, you and your family are the subject of our prayers. You are loved. You're encouraging WPER.

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1: There's someone in your life that you think of as a hero. 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
1: Hey, we're Eric and Heather. Thank you for choosing WPER.
0: Whatever season of life you're in right now, God is there. He is right by your side. You get hope and encouragement every day here at your encouraging WPER. And that's thanks to some who are part of the prayer team who pray for this ministry, those who volunteer to make things happen at events and inside here during fundraising season, and also those who are on the support team, like Sheila in Richmond. Deborah's also right there in Richmond supporting the ministry. Linda and Victor in Fredericksburg. All these parts that make this ministry happen, we're thankful for you.
1: Oh, gracious, are we ever. 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Wow.

0: What'd you do over the weekend? 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
1: Absolutely.
0: The thing that made you smile over the weekend.
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1: I think the radio station's wonderful, and it helps me a lot. 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

0: Singing along with Cochran and Company, that's called What Grace Can Do on your encouraging WPER.
1: Hi, we're Eric and Heather. Thanks a lot for letting us hang out with you this morning.
0: As you make your way on Interstate 95, maybe you use the express lane. Some do. I don't have that. I don't want to pay a toll.
1: Dude, I bought the little fast pass and I'm like, I'm okay. Because some days you're sitting in traffic and you're looking at the high speed or the toll lanes and you're like,
0: I get it.
1: That would be worth the $25.
0: Is it worth years of construction and headache to have the express lanes in both directions all day?
1: Oh, I heard this on the
0: news.
1: Yeah,
0: they're talking about that.
1: Yes.
0: Yeah, you think so? I mean, I don't know how long it would take to do that.
1: They put that express lane in, like, headed down through Spotsylvania County. They put that in pretty quickly, so I have hope.
0: There were days where I'm like, is this ever going to be?
1: No, but look at this. Look at what you're doing now for future, Eric.
0: I think you have to look at the long term.
1: Oh, gracious, because if you have spent any time trying to get home or anywhere south of Washington, D.C. on a Sunday afternoon.
0: I just had hoped by this time they would have the flying car thing figured out.

0: Isaiah 55:6. Seek the Lord while he may be found. Call on him while he is near. Your encouraging WPER.
1: There's been so many times.

0: A year ago, I was in a car accident. I rolled the car over in a ditch on a country road. And I remember praying, God, please help me, God, please help me. And even though I had to spend the night in the hospital, and I was out of work for several weeks because of a concussion, I have been essentially fine. Now, the seatbelt may have saved my life, but praise God, for whatever reason, I was okay. So thank you for the music that you play and for your encouragement, and I just thank you so very much for all that you do, and especially praise God for everything that he's done.
1: God is creating stories through your encouraging WPER.
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0: Okay, good. You're listening. Yay. You're encouraging WPER. You're with Eric and Heather.
1: You see a lot of in your feed, like wildlife cameras, like, oh, I caught this last night. A friend saw a bobcat. I've seen him with lots of rabbits and bears, bunnies. But I this would be a first on the wildlife cam.
0: Like somebody set up a wildlife cam and captured something, or?
1: No, but it's roaming the woods in central Indiana.
0: What is?
1: A lion cub and a lion.
0: Escape from what and
1: right,
0: where?
1: Right, exactly. Like,
0: because that's not native to Indiana.
1: No, and there's not a big zoo nearby. So I'm assuming someone may have had them as pets, or... Some zoo very far away is going, wait, did you count the lions? 1, 2, 3. Wait, who's missing?

meeting new teachers, making new friends, getting used to a new routine. The start of the school year can be stressful. That's why your encouraging WPER is praying for students, parents, teachers, and staff as the season gets underway. You are loved. Your encouraging WPER.

0: Oh, God makes all things new. Left it in the river. It's Jamie McDonald on your encouraging WPER.
1: Hey, we're Eric and Heather. Thanks a lot for letting us hang out with you this morning.
0: And maybe you've only been listening for a few short hours or days, and you're like, wow, you guys play a lot of songs about Jesus. You sure do talk a lot about Jesus. Hey, maybe you're new in the faith, and you'd want to know more about our friend Jesus.
1: Oh, and believe us, we would love to be able to tell you truth straight from his word, not maybe some stuff you might have been told that kind of doesn't sit well with your heart. We're going to let you know who he is and how much he loves you. Head over to WPER.org and then just click resources.
0: And do that during this next song.
1: Yes, please.
0: Because it's about Jesus again. Come on.

0: At WPER, you make it possible to share encouragement.
1: I've been listening to you guys since you pretty much started. It's positive and it's just uplifting, and I need that.

0: Oh, thank you for choosing WPER this morning. My name is Eric, and this is my friend Heather.
1: You know, when you were a little kid, parents, grandparents did things that you were kind of like, I don't understand. Like my mom had, there was a little couch that if we had visitors over, we could sit on the couch. Otherwise, we could not.
0: Never allowed to be on the couch if you didn't have...
1: Right. There were certain dishes that we could not use unless we had people over. Like it was save it for a special occasion.
0: Yeah.
1: And as we got older and then, of course, grandkids come along, my mom's mind changes on everything because at that point, the kids were jumping up and down on the special little white couch. And, you know, it occurred to me one day that we save things for a special occasion, right? This is special. This is special. Use the good china, right? Because today is a special occasion. Just being here and being together with whomever you're gifted enough to be with, that's a special occasion.
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0: good morning. Thank you so much for listening to Your Encouraging WPER, where Eric and Heather, we love hanging out with you.
1: You got your way of doing things. Mm-hmm. That's no secret. It works for you.
0: Yes.
1: You expect everyone else to kind of abide by how it works for you. Let's be honest.
0: Yeah, no, you're exactly right.
1: Some people keep certain hours when it comes to phone calls. Like, I don't call someone after 9 o'clock at night.
0: Really?
1: And if my phone rings after nine, something's up. Something's wrong. Something's going on.
0: Right.
1: There's trouble. You with me on that?
0: Yes.
1: Heather's not, I don't think, right?
0: Well, no, not anymore. I mean, I used to be like, if it was 9:01, don't you dare. I mean, my mother would just, that was hard and fast rule. But after we had kids, like I remember being up when the kids were so little, you know, 2 o'clock in the morning, and a friend would text, hey, do you know? And I'm like, just call me, I'm up. And we'd be having chats and stuff. So yeah, it didn't bother me.
1: For most of us though, it's, you know, do not disturb. I mean, there's a button. That's why they invented it.
0: Exactly.

0: how is God moving through the music? Just take a listen.
1: I love you guys, and you guys do a good job every day. It wakes you up in the morning, and something you guys say or do makes that person's day. It's just what they needed to hear.

0: Brighter days are coming. That's Blessing Offer encouraging you on WPER. Hey, you're with Eric and Heather. So today, be the best kind of people. What is a best kind of people? You might already be one. We're just going to encourage you to keep doing it. The best kind of people are those who say, text me when you get home safe.
1: Oh, I love, yes.
0: Simple stuff like that.
1: Yep.
0: People that make you laugh until you cry. Can you remember the last time you were brought to tears because you were laughing so hard?
1: Oh, absolutely. And just thinking of how my jaws and my stomach felt after that good laugh. Oh, such a
0: be that kind of person, the best kind of people who can bring somebody to tears by making them laugh so hard. And I think Heather falls into this category. She's the kind of people that when given the opportunity will say, let's get ice cream, even if it's 3 a.m.
1: or 3 degrees.
0: Either or. Let's go get ice cream.
1: Yep.

0: Yes, as you're encouraging WPER.
1: Hey, we're Eric and Heather. Thanks for letting us tag along with you.
0: When you're in the drive-thru, do you do like I do? Like you look ahead at the person in front of you or behind you?
1: Of course. And you're trying to figure out what did they get? Where are they going?
0: Yeah. Where are they headed today?
1: Yeah.
0: Did you ever consider that they might be a hero in someone's life?
1: Huh? It's hard to see the cape when they're sitting down.
0: It's tough. But yeah, we're surrounded by heroes here in Virginia. Mm-hmm. Each week we honor a hometown hero across Virginia, that person who has impacted your life, your church, or maybe your community in some way. And here we are this week, along with our friends at Simventions, honoring today's hometown hero.
1: So Tom Reese sent us this, and Tom said, just for anybody who didn't know, Tom's the guy that bugs Heather about MGBs and MGs, little tiny British cars from like the 70s and 60s.
0: Okay, I was
1: going to
0: say, what is that? That's a car thing, right?
1: Yeah, it's a little, it's a car thing, and we have a special MG love. But Tom says that his hometown hero is his wife, Elsie. Now, in the summer of 74, Tom and Elsie were both serving as EMS responders, and they met actually on separate volunteer ambulances at an auto accident in Fauquier County. So over time, they just became friends, you know, and then they grew deeper, and that friendship developed into a relationship, which developed into marriage, which developed into two children. And now those two children are married, and Tom and Elsie have seven grandchildren.
0: Oh, how beautiful.
1: But in June of 1984, Tom was in a vehicle accident and has been permanently paralyzed ever since. And he said Elsie has dealt with and is still dealing with that for the last 42 years. But Tom said Elsie has been his spiritual and physical provider for a long time, because without her, he said, both needs would be completely unfulfilled. Elsie's dedication has strengthened my faith in Christ as she shows his face every single day. And Tom says that she has helped strengthen his relationship with Christ because of her prayers for him and helping Tom to establish a real and solid relationship with Jesus. Tom says Elsie gives every day, her family, her friends, her community, all the best. And he said, we're all better off because of her steadfastness of character in Christ.
0: A true hero.
1: Yep.
0: Right here in Virginia. We love it. Thank you for
1: Tom, thanks. This is
0: sharing that with us. Elsie, our hometown hero for the week. And maybe that makes you think of someone in your life. Let us know who they are so we can highlight them next.
1: We would love to highlight your hometown hero. You can just text the word hero to our studio number, which is 877-859-9737. 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

Romans 10:9. If you declare with your mouth, Jesus is Lord, and believe in your heart that God raised him from the dead, you will be saved. You're encouraging WPER.

0: first started listening to TER, I was going through a divorce. It was a very nasty situation. You go from seeing your kids every day to having them every other weekend. And my oldest son is now working with me, so I see him pretty much every day. My youngest is about ready to graduate, and where it is, he may come to work with me as well. You know, right now, we all have things to go through, but the music that was played on that radio station, that's kind of the thing that got me through it.
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1: Hi, we're Eric and Heather. 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
0: Off the weekend, you're thinking about some moments and that moment that made you smile or a bunch of them. 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What is it that made you smile over the weekend?
1: 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And Tori said she had a great weekend. She didn't have anything planned, but a friend called Saturday afternoon and said, I got a spare ticket to a concert. You want to go?
0: Come on.
1: Impromptu concert.
0: Don't you love that?
1: Isn't that fun? Yeah, exactly. It's just like unexpected fun.
0: Now, listen, you got to be the person who likes a little spontaneity in life for that.
1: Oh, sure.
0: Yeah.
1: Because, you know, that can go one of two ways. Oh, my gosh, I'd love to. Oh, my gosh, no way.
0: I have nothing to do, but I need to find an excuse. So I'm glad she had a good time and it worked out.

0: Everybody's favorite teacher was once a dreamer.
1: When I grow up, I'm going to be a dinosaur.
0: God bless our teachers and our children. You're encouraging WPER.

0: If you've been praying about something and you're open to somebody praying along with you, we'd love to.
1: Yes, we would. Not just me and Eric, but the entire WPER team, we understand the profound treasure that a praying friend is.
0: The ability to talk to the creator of the universe and to hear from him, more importantly. So we want to pray for you. If there's a way, let us know how. 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We want to be praying for you. We just got to know how.

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0: When it falls apart, it's a beautiful place to start. That's the beginning of another story. God is at work in your life, and it's so important to tell those stories. That's called Breakdown. Andrew Rip on your encouraging WPER. And we encourage you to share part of your story, what God is doing in your life right now, because it's important.
1: Yes, it is.
0: Your story matters. It's going to help someone else. A lot of ways to do that through the website here at WPER.org, because this is the ministry of WPER. Yep. And when you share your story, you're impacting lives.
1: Oh my goodness, in ways you can never know. And what I love about when people share stories, inevitably someone's going to go, oh my goodness, me too. Oh, I didn't know anybody else ever went through this.
0: Yeah.
1: So you're giving someone hope on how you made it through your situation. And oftentimes pointing them straight to Jesus.
0: We're here for each other. We were built for community.
1: Yep.
0: This is a family at WPER. And once you start listening, you're part of the family.
1: You're family, cuz.
0: That's how it works. In addition to that, if there's a song that you've heard on WPER that got you through a particular season, we'd love to hear that as well. Here's our number, 877-859-9737. I remember.

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0: on my mind.
1: Well, when you're counting things, sometimes you lose count. I think I've lost count, but I thought we were about 47 days into a perfect stretch of weather.
2: Really?
1: In Virginia, don't you think it was maybe it's 48?
2: Okay.
1: All right, maybe it's only 8. Right, but it's been really, really nice. And here comes the heat. Are you ready again?
2: No, I'm not ready because it was so hot. And then it got so perfect, right? Mm-hmm. It was perfect at night. It was perfect in the day. You'd walk outside. Oh, this just feels so great. And then now that it's going to get hot again, it feels hotter because it was hot, then it was not. Then it is hot and it just...
1: Eric and Heather with you at Your Encouraging WPER. I say we get together and try to figure out ways to stay cool.
2: Yeah, baby pool for everyone.
1: Well, just not too close together. I mean, no, you know, it's going to be warm.

0: In a seasons of life, in those seasons of life, when it's really hard, maybe a prayer you prayed, God, turn it around. John Reddick on Your Encouraging WPER. You're with Eric and Heather.
1: Coming through one of those bad times, you know, it can feel like, okay, God, where are you? Okay, God, where are you?
0: Oh, yeah.
1: And some of those times when you're in a bad spot, you know, you're sort of in survival mode, right? And when you come through that and you look at all the things you didn't do, you didn't vacuum the car, you didn't, you know, wash the outside of your house, and you start to feel bad, like, oh, I should have done, I was so lazy. Gosh, I really was unmotivated. Don't label yourself with that and don't beat yourself up with it, because you weren't being lazy or unmotivated or stuck, right? You were in survival mode. You're exhausted. There is a difference. And now that you're out of it, you can do all the things that you feel you need to do now.

0: WPER, you make it possible to share encouragement.
1: I have like bumper stickers that are 20 plus years old. So I've been listening for a long time. You know, just being able to have it on at my work when I'm having a rough day, it just brings me joy every day.

0: Lord, make it well. Mercy me on your encouraging WPER. Hey, I'm Eric. This is my friend Heather. And you know, asking for a refund is okay.
1: Yes.
0: No matter what, across the board, if you're not satisfied with the product, your meal, or the thing you bought, ask for a refund.
1: See, I totally agree with that. Except I want to take it just a little step further.
0: Okay.
1: Especially now as we enter into the fall flavor season, right? And so you have apple and pumpkin and cinnamon and caramel. But what if you go get one of these luscious treats and it doesn't taste like you expect it to?
0: Ask for a refund.
1: But I want a calorie refund so I can go get a substitute because that didn't taste good. I want to eat the thing that does taste good. This revival.

0: Nahum 1:7. The Lord is good, a refuge in times of trouble. He cares for those who trust in Him. Your encouraging WPER.
1: Things are getting real. Jesus, take the wheel. Only way I'm getting to the other side.

0: 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I just thank you for all you do, and I'm thankful to providing and showing me that if I just trust in him, that he will make it happen.
1: God is creating stories through your encouraging WPER.
2: 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And they need your help. 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
1: Some weekends, when you think about it, you remember forever because you go back. You remember that weekend we... Some are just like, there are moments. Asking you this morning, would you share a moment that made you smile this past weekend?
2: Oh, absolutely.
1: To encourage someone else with your encouraging WPER.
2: We're Eric and Heather, and this is one of the reasons we love sharing Monday morning with you, because we do get to find out what made you smile. And the cool part is, when you share that, someone who needs a smile today is absolutely going to be grateful you did.
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0: down on the floor. Lord, you can have all the glory. Take the glory, it's yours.
1: To every student and teacher starting out the new school year, know that you are being prayed for and are loved from your encouraging WPER.

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1: Simply praising our awesome God. That's Phil Wickham on Your Encouraging WPER.
0: Hi, we're Eric and Heather. Thanks a lot for letting us tag along with you.
1: Yeah, it means a lot that you'd be listening today.
0: Part of the back-to-school fun for parents, I think, is the potential, the hope, the glimmer of hope that there might be a little time you can have for yourself.
1: Well, you've been helping entertain all summer long.
0: Absolutely.
1: To the beach, to events,
0: right,
1: to things to try to fill up the summer. Mm-hmm. And now maybe a respite from it. If
0: sure.
1: you're a stay at home, or even if you work, maybe
0: absolutely.
1: You find a little bit of peace somewhere along the day.

0: was God moving through the music? Just take a listen.
1: People need hope. People do need encouragement, and they need positivity. WBER is what we play. And you don't know how much you touch people's lives daily.
2: I've never seen a morning the sun forgot to rise. In every single detail, you're faithful every time.

0: Hey, about a minute away from Francesca Battistelli's new song, He Will. That's coming up on Your Encouraging WPER. You're with Eric and Heather.
1: You've heard it said, you know, to become an expert in something, spend 100 hours a year studying that thing.
0: By 10,000 hours, they say you're an expert.
1: Exactly. And so that's just all
0: 100 hours
1: like
0: a year?
1: Yeah, that sounds like a lot until you break it down. 18 minutes a day.
0: Heather did the math for you. 18 minutes a day. That's manageable, don't you think?
1: I mean, and you know, by doing something 18 minutes every single day for the next year, that would make you better at that thing than 95% of people that do that thing.
0: Well, if you're trying to accomplish something, get better at it,
1: right?
0: Why wouldn't you spend 15, 18 minutes a day doing it?
1: So I've broken out Duolingo. I'm trying to learn a new language.
0: How's it going, huh?
1: You know, it's okay.
0: How many days in? How many hours in?
1: I don't know how many hours.
0: Heather's got work to do is what she's saying.
1: I do. Except this time next year, I'm pretty sure I'm going to be an expert at Hexa, whatever that game is on the phone.
0: Oh.
1: Hexasort. I'm pretty sure I'm going to be an expert.
0: Slightly distracted, are you?

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0: Grace got you. That's Mercy Me. God's got you today on your encouraging WPER.
1: Thanks for letting us tag along with you today. We're Eric and Heather.
0: There's an old gospel song we used to listen to growing up called It Is No Secret.
1: Mm-hmm.
0: It is no secret what God can do, what he's done for others, he can do for you.
1: May that
0: be the case for you today. Maybe you've been praying about something for a while and you're just asking God, oh God, when is the breakthrough going to happen? Uh-huh. Maybe it's today. I see things pop up in my feed once in a while. God can do it just like that at the snap of a finger.
1: Yes.
0: In a heartbeat, in the blink of an eye. Think about that. You probably just blink three times while we've been talking. That's how quickly God can put it together. It's his perfect timing. And maybe it happens today for you.

Hebrews 4:16. Let us then approach God's throne of grace with confidence, so that we may receive mercy and find grace to help us in our time of need. Your encouraging WPER.

0: with you.
1: Torrin Wells reminding you that there's purpose, there's meaning to your life today. He's not done with you. Hey, good morning. Thank you for listening to Your Encouraging WPER. You're with Eric and Heather. So as you start the week with all the gumption in the world,
2: right?
1: Maybe you're like low on gumption today.
2: Oh, yeah, we hope you have a lot of gumption by the end of the day here.
1: Yeah. Well, we're here to encourage you each and every day. I saw something over the weekend. It said, no matter how painful life may feel right now, no matter how lost you might feel, no matter how lonely you might feel, there's something greater for you. We know that to be true because the something greater is God's gift of love.
2: Yes.
1: And we're here to point you to Him. He's the hope, the light of the world every day. And so many share by supporting this ministry to get that message of Jesus Christ out to a hurting world, to a lonely world, to a weary world.
2: Oh, goodness, yes.
1: If you'd like to be part, that's easy to do. All you have to do is go to our website, WPER.org. You can even give through the WPER app.

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1: So I've been listening with the LGL station for about the last 5-6 years now. I've just really enjoyed the music. You know, when I'm listening to it, I can feel God's presence. When I'm in a very bad mood or very down about something, it just takes me right out of it.

0: you can't save everything, although I know some people who certainly try.
1: Why are you looking at me?
0: I'm a minimalist, so I get rid of just about everything that I sometimes need or even want.
1: Right, and I'm Heather. I'm the opposite. I have bins and bins full of things that my children looked at, touched, made, whatever.
0: The made part is a hard one, though.
1: That is hard. That's a hard one to get because you're like, oh, look, it's their little handprint.
0: Well, they put their heart and soul into it.
1: No, but here's, I have found the key. I think this is going to be my new favorite project. A woman made her husband a birthday gift after the kids graduated from high school, took all of the children's artwork and put it on a giant canvas, you know, like you would hang in your home if you had painted it.
0: No, great idea.
1: She made a collage of all the children's artwork going back years and years and years and years. It's preserved. It's beautiful. It's a great idea. I cannot wait to get started on it because my husband's going to be so happy. Why do we have this?
0: Glad you're listening this morning to your encouraging WPER.

0: my daughter, she's been going through a lot of things, and it's a struggle. But I know that God's in control, and that He's going to take care of it. I know He's big enough to take care of any problem that ever comes along. I can turn on PBR, and there is something that's either being said or being played that is an encouragement.
1: God is creating stories through your encouraging WPER.
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1: We want to just ask, how was your weekend? Was there something over the weekend that made you smile?
0: Yeah, think about a moment. Maybe you had a bunch of them, but pick one where you smiled, laughed out loud. It just is still kind of resonating with you, and share that. It'll encourage someone. 877-859-9737 is the number. You can text or call.
1: Yep, it's 877-859-9737. Meredith texted it in and said, Saturday was a huge back-to-school festival at one of the high schools near them. Thousands and thousands of children were just loved on.
0: Wow, yeah. Good, good.
1: All across the district.
0: Yeah, big impact, good.
1: Huge high schools, right? So lots and lots of elementary and middle school
0: kids supplies, high school. Just getting excited for the year.
1: Everything. And she said that was the neatest thing, looking at our community coming together and kids just being kids. And she said the twins got everything they're going to need for back to school.
0: Aww.
1: She said it was just awesome to see everybody so happy.

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Zephaniah 3:17. The Lord your God is with you, the mighty warrior who saves. He will take great delight in you. In his love, he will no longer rebuke you, but will rejoice over you with singing. Your encouraging WPER.

0: On the night you're falling all to pieces, you can bring your lonely heart to Jesus. What if I told you that I believe it?
1: As you get up and you put on the clothes you're going to wear for the day, you got to think it through.
2: Yes.
1: What you wear specifically, because where you go could cause some confusion.
2: Yep. Hey, we're Eric and Heather on your encouraging WPER.
1: I mean, you put on a red shirt and some khakis and you walk into Target, you're just asking for it.
2: Yeah, I did that once by accident. And even my daughter was like, did you think that? No, I didn't think this through. Clearly.
1: Whether or not what you wear, though, sometimes you ever been at a place and somebody's like, but do you work here? Like, I don't know what it is. You give off the air of like,
2: I have confidence in this store,
1: yeah,
2: right?
1: You look like you know what you're doing.
2: I was in the baking. I love to bake. And so I was looking for stuff and I'm looking at the spices and I'm looking at other things. And this older woman comes up and she's like, excuse me, dear. I said, yes. And she said, I have a question for you. And she starts asking me about spices. And in the back of my head, I was like, wait, Grandma, you should know this.
1: You think it'd be on
2: how are you asking me? I'm just a kid. I don't know these things, but I was able to help her. And the whole rest of the night, I was like, I helped Grandma in the kitchen. This is amazing.

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1: I've been listening to you for years. It means a lot to me to have it. It's right there, the right song at the right time.

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John 13:34. A new command I give you. 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Your encouraging WPER.

0: safe.
1: How is God moving through the music? Just take a listen.
2: It helps me with my mood and my attitude, encouraging me. I can tell that my day is going bad, and I'm thinking, well, I just need to cut on WPER. And then everything is fine. I'm all better after that.

That is Zach Williams, Wait For Me, on your encouraging WPER. Good morning. I'm Teresa. Well, I'll tell you what, my Monday morning started off with me already giving God some praise because I could see his hand of protection at work. And I drive this route to work sometimes that weaves through downtown Fredericksburg. It's beautiful. Just I relax a little bit before I come in. And this one particular road, it's not a stop sign. It's not even a yield, but it's a very sharp turn. And a lot of people stop because they think it's a stop sign. And I'm like, you can tell who's local, who's not. Because I'm like, it's not a stop sign. You can go. But I happened to notice that there was a car still stopped on the other side. And he would have had plenty of time to go before I came around that curve. So I'm like, that's odd. So I slowed down a little bit in case he was going to randomly come out like he should not. Thank God that guy over there was waiting because he could see what I could not. That there was a man driving up the wrong way on a one-way street. And had I just made that turn as normal and not slowed down just a little bit, I would have hit that guy. Or he would have hit me, vice versa. And he drives on by me. Like this is a freeway or something, just goes right on by. And I was able to go ahead and make the turn and go. But I was like, Lord, thank you. Just seconds more or the other guy not staying in his place. I would not have seen that guy going the wrong way on a one-way street. Anybody else just thankful that God sees the things that we don't and protects us? I'm giving God praise for that. This is Phil Wickham. The King is in the room on your encouraging WPER.

0: Psalm 30 verse 5 tells us, "For his anger is but for a moment, and his favor is for a lifetime. Weeping may tarry for the night, but joy comes with the morning."
1: A moment with WPER chaplain Barnabas Piper.
0: This verse is an awesome promise once you get to the second half of it. But the word anger may set some of us on edge. We don't like the idea of an angry God. Or maybe we think of God as perpetually angry, as if it's our job to appease him in the hopes that he doesn't drop the hammer on us. But that isn't what this verse says about God. Psalm 30 verse 5 says that while God gets angry justly over sin and evil, God does not live angry. He is provoked to anger, but his favor is for a lifetime. His demeanor, his posture, his heart is love and favor, smiling upon his people. His anger must be provoked, but his favor is permanent. His anger at our sin may bring consequences that are painful, but his posture and heart toward us still brings joy with the morning. He is a saving God, including from his own wrath. That's why he sent his son to save. God's love and favor are permanent. He overflows with mercy and delights to bring us to a place of joy. So we praise him.
1: Author, speaker, Barnabas Piper is a pastor at Emmanuel Nashville. For his books and resources, visit WPER.org.
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As the new school year begins, we thank you, teachers, for the long hours, for the unseen kindnesses, and the impact you make in the lives of every student. You are loved. From your encouraging WPER.

Thank God Redeemed. That's Big Daddy Weave on Your Encouraging WPER. I'm Teresa. Well, I hope you had a great weekend and your Monday's already starting off great. I know that it makes a difference, the music that we listen to, because music can set the mood, set the atmosphere of peace, of joy. And if you've been stressed at all, God can literally just bring calm to your very core, your very spirit, through music, especially music that's about Him, anointed by Him. And I've got C.C. Winans on the way, talking about the goodness of God. I'm telling you, if you need it today, you just hang out, listen, turn that up. That will definitely remind you that all of our lives, God's been faithful and so, so good. So that's on the way right after this one from Peter Burton, which basically says, I don't know where I'd be. I don't want to know. Thank God I'll never know where I would be without Jesus. On Your Encouraging WPER.

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Well, that's Megan Woods, Heaven Down Here on Your Encouraging WPER. Hey there, I'm Teresa. Well, I, this morning, had an audience of a couple people here in the station when I did something completely ridiculous. It's always nice when you have an audience when you do that, right? But I had heard all of these health benefits for kombucha, and I had bought a bottle of this, you know, probably a week ago. And today was my day. I'm like, okay, I'm gonna try it today. It smells not good. So, but I hadn't smelled it yet. But I don't know about you, but with any drink that has, you know, multiple ingredients or fruit, I usually shake it up to stir everything up, you know, get it all. Well, can I tell you, I'm at that age. That age is different for every person, but I have to finally admit it, that I cannot see the lettering on bottles because it's super small. And I'm like, oh man. So I saw nothing on here, really, except the big word that said kombucha. So I'm just shaking it and I open it up and it starts to fizz out everywhere, just as if I had shaken a bottle of soda. And at two witnesses, and the one, Amy, she was like, you're not supposed to shake that. And I was like, I didn't know. She said, it's written on the bottle. I said, can't see it. So there we go. It was a good little spray of kombucha everywhere. It's still sitting right beside me, like taunting me. I might try it. I'm trying to try it. But I'll never shake it again. Lesson learned.

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Isaiah 55:6. Seek the Lord while he may be found. Call on him while he is near. Your encouraging WPER.

Oh, I've got to tell you, that is a song for my season. How about you? Oh, how good God is. And as that song goes through, man, we would have never known all the goodness of God in ways that we do if we hadn't walked through some of the things that we had to walk through. Have you ever been there to know that? Like, I certainly didn't want to walk through, like, 98% of the stuff I've had to go through in life, I did not want to have to go through that. But God, He has shown up every time, and it is proven to me His faithfulness. It is proven to me His protection. It is proven to me His healing. I'm telling you how good God is. Thank you, God. Thank you, God, for who you are and all that you have brought us through. How good God is. That's the latest from Brandon Lake on Your Encouraging WPER. Oh, I tell you what, I'm a believer of all things God. Healing, freedom, protection, deliverance. Believer. Here's Rhett Walker.

0: Perfectly.
1: That is Micah Tyler, Perfectly, on your encouraging WPER. Hey, I'm Teresa. Well, I love sharing good news stories with you, and sometimes they're just very simple. But it's just good to hear that that kind of thing is happening. And this comes from the Bronx. It was a pizzeria owner, and he went to take his trash out. And when he did, he saw a lady digging through the trash can, not the dumpster, but the trash can, trying to see if somebody had thrown away a piece of pizza. And he's talking to her, and she's like going to run off. He's like, no, you're not in trouble. Listen, he takes her by the hand. He says, you're going to eat inside a fresh hot piece of pizza. And he leads her in, and he sits her down. He goes and he gets her a fresh hot piece of pizza. And he puts it in front of her, and she just starts to cry. He said, no, don't cry. Don't cry. Just eat. Just eat. In that moment, he said, I just couldn't stand it. And so he put this handwritten note big on the front of his store that basically said, listen, if you are hungry, don't dig from my trash. You come in, you tell me you're hungry. I love you more than you think. Please, I'll give you a piece of pizza, hot, and some water. And, you know, some of the other patrons said, hey, we'll help you out. We'll give you a little bit. And he said, it's just kindness. That his mom had a saying when he was growing up, a desperate person will make better decisions on a full stomach than an empty one. So do what you can to give him a full stomach. So he said that just rang in his mind. So he's given pizza to people who are hungry one slice at a time, and God's blessing his business because of his kindness.

0: 42-year-old husband was diagnosed with stage 4 lung cancer, and on the way to our doctor's appointments and hospitals with our little 2-year-old girl in tow, we would listen to WPER and with Thanksgiving praise God in advance for his healing miracles over him. And now praise Jesus that he has no evidence of disease in all of those places he had once had tumors.
1: God is creating stories through your encouraging WPER.
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0: 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Just take a listen.
1: I'm blessed every day, and you keep me going. When I'm having a bad day, you're there. 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Thank you all for being there.

0: That is Matt Maher, Because He Lives, on Your Encouraging WPER. Hey, I'm Teresa. Well, I hope you've got some great plans for this last day of August. Can you believe it? I don't know. This whole year has been kind of wonky for me with how fast it feels like it's gone by, how many things have happened in this year. 2026 is definitely one for the books, but tomorrow, a brand new month, a brand new beginning, fresh. So whatever you've been having on your heart that you're like, man, I meant to get that done by now. This is that moment. Write it out tonight so that you can start tomorrow with a fresh new month, fresh new beginning. I love that it's the ninth month, and nine is typically called the number of the birthing of a new thing. So get ready for some good stuff. Right now it's Mercy Me, Make It Well, on Your Encouraging WPER.
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Romans 10:9. If you declare with your mouth, Jesus is Lord, and believe in your heart that God raised him from the dead, you will be saved. You're encouraging WPER.

That's Unspoken Walk With Me on your encouraging WPER. Hey, I'm Teresa. You know, it's amazing to me how there can be little things that happen to you only once, and yet you are forever changed. And what do I mean? Something simple. One day, I went to get in my car, and it was after a particularly rainy kind of time frame. And as I put my hand in the car handle to, like, pull it open, my fingers touched something that made me jerk my hand back. And out pops a little frog. I touched that thing. I was like, oh, I had chills. It was, I mean, like, oh. And to this day, this was like 5 years ago, 6 years ago. To this day, I realize I always take my keys and put them down in between where I need to put my fingers first in case there's anything, spider, frog, whatever. I'm like, it happened once, only once, all those years ago. I still get chills thinking about it. But now, I don't know. I'm always doing that before I open the car door. Actually, it's only in the morning when I get ready to go to work. Every other time is fine. I think that's exactly because that's when that happened. But I can tell you what won't happen again, Lord willing. I'm never going to touch another frog. Here's Matthew West on your encouraging WPER.

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Nahum 1:7. The Lord is good, a refuge in times of trouble. He cares for those who trust in Him. Your encouraging WPER.

Oh, that's Matt Maher with such a great song. It's Gonna Be All Right on You're Encouraging WPER. I'm Teresa. Hey, just want to remind you that we have a wonderful movie night coming up, and I appreciate that it's going to be toward the end of September, because who doesn't love cooler temperatures, right? Plus, the sun sets a little earlier. That I'm not too fond of, but it makes it an earlier night for an outdoor movie night. And so September 26th, we will be having our outdoor movie night at Spotsylvania Courthouse Village. This is such a great place to enjoy a movie. The movie is going to be fun. Legally, I know it's weird, we're not allowed to say the name of the movie, but I can say, good grief, Charlie Brown. That's one of your hints there. Even though I can't say the name of the movie, but it's going to be so much fun. And we've got activities for the family, for the kids prior to the movie. We'll have popcorn. You bring your blanket, your lawn chair. And what is really great about this location is that there are other businesses around there, and there are apartment buildings around there in that area. So when people see a crowd, they're curious and they're drawn to come over and ask questions. And that's a good thing, because then they'll find out that there's a Christian radio station if they're looking for hope and encouragement. You never know how it just might be the season for someone to encounter kindness from strangers. That would be you guys. And see that the love of Christ can be shared just in a simple thing like an outdoor movie. So come bring your family, have fun, and be ready to show great kindness in case we come across strangers who might just be needing an introduction to Christ in a cool way. So you can find out more about it at WPER.org.

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1: There are times that God will call you to do something and it sounds off kilter, a little crazy.
2: Well, you take a step back and you're like, I'm not equipped for that. I can't do that. I don't know what I...
1: Or it just sounds like, I hear this right?
2: Way out of my comfort zone.
1: Yeah, but you know that's intentional, right? 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

0: That is Cece Wannin's Worthy of It All on Your Encouraging WPER. Hey, I'm Teresa. You know, when you know who God is, that he's worthy of our affection, our attention, he's worthy of it all, that is the first step toward really discovering who you are. And when we know who God is, he begins to tell us who we are, what he says about us. Not what other people say. Listen, because other people can be mean. But God, he will be truthful, honest, but he tells you who he's created you to be. He sees still who you will be and who he's developing you to be. Make sure you know what he says about you, because that's the truth.
1: I can't.

0: A year ago, I was in a car accident. I rolled the car over in a ditch on a country road. And I remember praying, God, please help me, God, please help me. And even though I had to spend the night in the hospital, and I was out of work for several weeks because of a concussion, I have been essentially fine. Now, the seatbelt may have saved my life, but praise God, for whatever reason, I was okay. So thank you for the music that you play and for your encouragement, and I just thank you so very much for all that you do, and especially praise God for everything that he's done.
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Oh, that is Zach Williams' rescue story on You're Encouraging WPER. And I love when these song titles, they just kind of go with each other to tell a story. Rescue Story is what we just heard, but then this is We the Kingdom with Rescue Me. And I feel like there's never a bad time to say to God, Lord, rescue me. Will you rescue me from, and then fill in the blank. Maybe it's yourself. It's your, maybe it's negative thinking. Maybe it's from patterns that you want to break. God is the one who rescues us. Zach Williams singing about what it means to have a rescue story. And if you feel like you're not quite there yet, maybe you are more than you think, but you can still use this song to say, God, rescue me. Can I tell you, it's part of who he is. He will do it. When you believe and you ask. Here's We the Kingdom.

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Oh, that is Chandler Moore. God, I'm just grateful for you. God, I am just grateful for you. I feel that song when it plays. I have to wonder at this point if Dwayne is doing something today with these with the music, because they seem to be lining up. We just heard God, I'm just grateful for you. And this next song from Housefires is called I Thank God. There is power. Please hear me today. If you haven't heard anything else I've said today, may this be it. There is power in giving God thanks, in being grateful to him, in saying thank you to him. When you realize how many things could have gone differently in your life if it weren't for God, how can we not say thank you? And I'm reminded of this story in the Bible where there were 10 people who had leprosy that came to Jesus. And honestly, that is a terrible disease. And back then it would eat away at fingers, it would eat away at toes, and they were cast out. They weren't allowed to be around people. But they came to Jesus and he healed them all, okay? Healed them all, which meant they no longer had leprosy. And they went away, I mean, so happy. But one of them turned around and came back and said, thank you. Thank you. And it says to that one, Jesus made him whole. And I heard this teaching one time that blew my mind. What did that mean? The others were healed, but he was whole. Fingers and toes grew back. It was as if he had never had leprosy. There was no sign or symbol because he was made whole. Why? Because he took the time to thank God. Friend, there is power in thankfulness to our God. Give it a try today. Just give it a try. Watch what happens when you

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0: 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Your encouraging WPER.
1: The liar's whispering again, and lately it's been sounding like the truth.

I'm telling you, I love those step down notes. That's just, there is something about that. It's Ann Wilson's latest, Who I Am to You, on Your Encouraging WPER. You're going to be hearing more of that, I am quite certain. Well, Mercy Me's coming up, also Cochran and Company. But right now, Big Daddy Weave, The Only Name, on Your Encouraging WPER.

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That is Cochran & Company, What Grace Can Do on Your Encouraging WPER. Hey there, I'm Teresa. I saw both the most funny thing and the saddest thing at the same time. I mean, like, I'm so sad for this little girl, but also I've never seen anything like it. So her mom was videotaping her, and apparently they live at a place where they have free roaming chickens, and this little girl had a loose tooth, and so her mom had given her a cucumber, and she was kind of eating the cucumber, but her mom knew that any time that tooth could come out, so that's why she was videotaping. Well, the little girl took a bite of the cucumber, and she felt something weird, and she pulled the cucumber out of her mouth to look at it. Well, the chicken jumped up, pecked that right out of her hand, and ate it. And then she looked at him again. She went to take another bite, and then she looked and she saw something that fell. It was her tooth, but the chicken still thinks it's another piece of food. He also eats her tooth, and she is devastated that her tooth, she can't.

0: 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It was a very nasty situation. You go from seeing your kids every day to having them every other weekend. And my oldest son is now working with me, so I see him pretty much every day. My youngest is about ready to graduate, and where it is, he may come to work with me as well. You know, right now, we all have things we go through, but the music that was played on that radio station, that's kind of the thing that got me through it.
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1: 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They're inspirational for your daily walk with the good Lord. 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

That is Building 429, Where I Belong, on your encouraging WPER. I'm Teresa. Well, you know, I've been trying to make healthier choices, more whole foods, things that God made. Now, I did deviate a little bit yesterday when I had pizza with my parents. But hey, in general, you know, I'm trying to make healthier choices. Even my in-laws last night, like, you want a BLT? So, yes, I joined them for a BLT. It was, in fact, a tomato from their garden. But I was thinking about this because over at my mom and dad's, my dad has the biggest garden you can imagine. Truly, it's way too big. It's wearing him out. But so hopefully next year he'll just downsize it a little bit. But I am telling you what God allows him to produce in that garden is nothing short of phenomenal and delicious. The man's got the most delicious tomatoes ever. And my mom, she cans all this stuff, so she works just as hard as he does. And but yesterday I had one of the tomatoes. My Lord, Dad coats it in pepper and salt. I just eat it with nothing on it because it's so good. Just so good. And then I found out he grew cayenne peppers. I'm like, oh, Dad, I'm trying this because I love that in the bottle where you shake it, but I've never had the real one. He grows every kind of pepper you can imagine. But I keep thinking, man, if God created all this incredible stuff, I feel like that's the stuff we should be eating more often than some lab grown or some other kind of 75 processed thing. If God made it, that's kind of how I want to go in eating it.

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Zephaniah 3:17. The Lord your God is with you, the mighty warrior who saves. He will take great delight in you. In his love, he will no longer rebuke you, but will rejoice over you with singing. Your encouraging WPER.

I'm telling you, there's a few of these songs now that have those step down tones. I love it. It's John Reddick, Holding On to God. Praise God, he's holding on to me. Oh, thank you, Lord. Well, I'm Teresa. So glad you are listening today to Your Encouraging WPER. We have a mission here. It's our prayer that as you listen, that you will just want to live more passionately for Jesus because you recognize how much he loves you, how amazing our God is. And hopefully that just brings a heart of gratitude to each one of us about what God has rescued us from, what he's brought us through, that he's still walking with us, holding on to us as we go through this life. And so this song is just a great way to join in and express it. It's Brandon Lake, Gratitude, on Your Encouraging WPER.

School is back in session. We're here to get you through the new school year, one song at a time. You're encouraging WPER.

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John 13:34. A new command I give you, love one another. As I have loved you, so you must love one another. Your encouraging WPER.

Oh, thank God. That's Leanna Crawford on Your Encouraging WPER. Hey, I'm Teresa. Well, I've got Steph Schleter coming up for you with Counting My Blessings, all after this, from Mr. Zach Williams, talking about the truth right here. Jesus loves. On Your Encouraging WPER.

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I'd run out of numbers before I could thank you for everything.

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1: From Morning Car Line to Homework Time, we're here for you and your kids as you start a new school year. You're encouraging WPER.

0: sometimes you don't know if God puts something on your heart that you should just go ahead and say it. And this is a perfect example as to why.
1: We pulled off at a gas mart to get some fuel, and we were going to get food inside. And while we were putting the gas in the car, two semis pulled up. And the drivers got out and went walking in the gas mart. And as they're walking past us, Jim said to them, "Hey, guys, just one question. If you weren't going to be alive when the sun come up in a couple hours, do you know for sure you'd go to heaven?" And they stopped dead in their tracks. And they said, "What'd you say, mister?" He said, "Oh, hey, no problem, guys. I just want to know, if you weren't going to be alive when the sun come up, are you sure that heaven's your home?" The two drivers walked over by us and they said, "We drive this road back and forth between Cincinnati and Indianapolis 5 nights a week. And all we do is talk on our CB radios. And tonight somehow we got talking about what would happen if we weren't alive when the sun come up. And I got so upset about it, so depressed, I told him, we never stop here, but I was shook. And I said, look, I'm done talking about this. I don't want to talk about dying. Let's get off here and grab some coffee." So we pull our trucks off here and we get out and we're walking in to get the coffee. And you ask us that question, how can that be? Jim said, "Well, I can tell you how you can know heaven's your home." Jim witnessed to them. One guy got down on his knees in the wet and trusted Christ as his Savior. You say, "Well, nothing like that ever happens to me." That's because we get comfortable without talking to the Lord, without asking for divine wisdom. You want this peace that passeth all understanding, you got to start talking to God about everything.
0: I love that. I think it's such good advice to talk to God about everything. You never know when He might just be having you in that right place at the right time to just say one thing that could help change someone's life forever.

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0: face down on the floor. Lord, you can have all the glory. Take the glory, it's yours.
1: How is God moving through the music? Just take a listen.
2: You guys bring me joy in the mornings. During the day, I listen to you, and it gives me hope to just keep going.

That is Casting Crowns, All Because of Mercy, on your encouraging WPER. Yeah, Teresa, you know, I saw this, just a quick little line, and I thought, man, this is so true. And I'm taking it to heart, and I'm hopeful that if you're the one that needs to take it to heart too, you will. It says, to give God my best requires rest. And I don't know why so many of us find ourselves in these very, man, harried places where you know you're doing too much. You don't know how to stop. You don't know what to take off the plate. You don't know how to, and yet we live in this constant place of it's too much stress. It's not healthy. It's, you know, and the truth is God says, hey, I want you to rest. And some people feel like they don't even have time to rest, not on a Sunday, not on any day. And they're just go, go, go. And honestly, that is not God's divine plan. You can look in his word and find that out. And the real truth is, and I'm discovering it more and more as the years go by, to give God our best requires rest. You need to have time off. You need to have time where you have time with God. You need to have time where you just aren't on. You know, you just rest. I think that's why my grandparents had a porch swing, because I remember they would sit together on that porch swing and just take moments. And I guess it took them years to get to that place where they were like, nope, we got to take moments. We got to rest. But I think all of us want to give God our best. But here's the reminder. And listen, next week I'm on vacation, so I'm taking some rest. But to give God our best requires rest.

Psalm 51:10. Create in me a pure heart, O God, and renew a steadfast spirit within me. Your encouraging WPER.

0: Oh, I know that's the truth. I stand here right now telling you I am a living, breathing, walking testimony of the goodness of God. That's Tarian on Your Encouraging WPER. I'm Teresa. I was looking at something that Toby Mack had put out today, and I want to share this with you because I feel like I'm not the only one that needed to hear it. It says, notice what God says after, do not be afraid. He doesn't say, I'll fix it immediately. He doesn't say, I'll explain everything. What he says is, do not be afraid, for I am with you. And God's promise, his presence has always been the promise. He didn't promise everything would be fixed immediately. He didn't promise to explain everything. He promised that he is with you. And that fact alone is why we do not need to be afraid. Right now, Brandon Lake, that's who I praise on Your Encouraging WPER.
1: I want to dance like David. I want a faith like Paul. I want to sing like Silas tearing down the prison walls. I want to face that fire.

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Isaiah 55:6. Seek the Lord while he may be found. Call on him while he is near. You're encouraging WPER.

Sounds like a bit of a blast from the past there on your encouraging WPER. That is Francesca Battistelli. She took some time off a few years ago from music to invest in her family, and now she's back with a lot to say. New tune from Francesca called He Will on your encouraging WPER.

0: found. I could use a little church right now.
1: Some kids really like science, and some prefer history. Some excel at math, and others just can't wait for recess. Whatever your little one's favorite subject happens to be, you and your family are the subject of our prayers. You are loved. You're encouraging WPER.

Mercy Me on your encouraging WPER. I am Dwayne. Many of us don't do so well with change. I would be chief among them. My phone rang yesterday and my daughter's name on it decided to take her call. And this is the youngest daughter who went away to college just a week and a half ago. And the first thing she said when I answered was, "Is mom not answering her phone?" And I said, "Oh, wait a minute. So you just called me to get to your mom." She said, "Well, I was in need of some sympathy." And I said, "Okay, well, yeah, your mom is the best one to talk to for that." But we did have a good conversations, good catching up. Spent had her just first week of college classes this past week. And we emphasized family dinner time, family meal time together all through my kids' childhood. And so we kept that up and had some open lines of conversation every dinner, every night. It was just a wonderful thing, although that ended abruptly a week and a half ago when she left for college. So I've been kind of missing those little daily updates. So nice getting a little catch up. Change is hard sometimes.

0: My daughter, she's been going through a lot of things, and it's a struggle. But I know that God's in control, and that He's going to take care of it. I know He's big enough to take care of any problem that ever comes along. I can turn on PER, and there is something that's either being said or being played that is an encouragement.
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1: 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I play it in my car. It means a lot just hearing the stories and the testimony. So thank you so much for what you guys do.

That's Caleb and John on your encouraging WPER. I am Dwayne. If baseball has been something fun you've loved to do with your family this summer, I tell you what, I've enjoyed it with my son the past 6 years that the Fredericksburg Nationals have been in town. There is one more Tuesday night home game with the team this year. That is tomorrow night, and Tuesday nights are special home games because they're WPER nights with the Fredericksburg Nationals. If you happen to be taking your family to the game tomorrow night, look forward to seeing you there. Just look for the big blue tent. In fact, Heather from the morning show with Eric and Heather will be there. She'd love the chance to chat with you. Tuesday night home game tomorrow night with the Fred Nats, WPER night. Great family time together. Here's CC Winans, your encouraging WPER. Oh.

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Romans 10:9. If you declare with your mouth, Jesus is Lord, and believe in your heart that God raised him from the dead, you will be saved. You're encouraging WPER.

0: Jamie McDonald on your encouraging WPER. I am Dwayne. The indicators of fall are everywhere, but somebody forgot to tell the weather that we're ready for fall because the weather is just not quite there yet. Mid-90s expected the first few days of September, which, by the way, starts tomorrow. Somebody's kind of wondering if this is abnormal to have these high temperatures. Actually not, because even though we'll be in the mid-90s for tomorrow through Friday, that probably won't even set a record high temperature. At least a couple of those days, we've had some hotter days in the past. So high heat and humidity, the heat index could be over 100 these next few days. Yeah, summer's still here.
1: How many times can you hear the same lie before you start to believe it?

meeting new teachers, making new friends, getting used to a new routine. The start of the school year can be stressful. That's why your encouraging WPER is praying for students, parents, teachers, and staff as the season gets underway. You are loved. Your encouraging WPER.

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The Lord is good, a refuge in times of trouble. He cares for those who trust in Him. Your encouraging WPER.

0: On the night you're falling all to pieces, you can bring your lonely heart to Jesus. What if I told you that I believe it?
1: That's new from For King and Country on your encouraging WPER. I am Dwayne. Well, a week from now, many of us will be enjoying day three of a three-day weekend, with Labor Day being 1 week from today. And if that does seem kind of late, I thought the same thing. September 7th actually is the latest that Labor Day can be this year, as it always is the first Monday of September. But first day of September, tomorrow.

I'm amazed by where I stand. Your cross is the proof. The love made the first move.

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0: God bless our teachers and our children. Your encouraging WPER.

Loving that song from We the Kingdom on Your Encouraging WPER. Also heard from WPER music team members. That's become one of the favorite songs as well. This latest survey showed that one to be true, so playing that a little bit more often for you. Hope you're enjoying that. Hey, if you'd like to help pick the music and affect what is heard on WPER, you're a part of the music team, you can do just that. Vote for that new song that's just been stuck in your head for a while. Some more people have a chance to hear that, or if there's an older one that's become one of your favorites, share that as well. WPER music team, you can join it pretty simply by texting the word music to our studio line, 877-859-9737. Love to have you on the team. Here's CeCe Winans, WPER.

0: 42-year-old husband was diagnosed with stage 4 lung cancer, and on the way to our doctor's appointments and hospitals with our little 2-year-old girl in tow, we would listen to WPER and with Thanksgiving praise God in advance for his healing miracles over him, and now praise Jesus that he has no evidence of disease in all of those places he had once had tumors.
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1: There's a lot of work that you do that honestly some people never see. It's the stuff that people just always assume, oh, wow, you know, this gets done.
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1: 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Mainly because I don't do any of that, but...
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Ren Collective on your encouraging WPER. I am Dwayne. Had a particularly challenging Sunday morning as we're heading off to church. Isn't that always seem to be the way to the challenging times on your way to morning worship? Well, the very first thing the pastor said we got there yesterday morning was this, that God doesn't say, that's it, you're too late, there is no more grace, you missed it. Nope, God's grace lasts and lasts. His offer of forgiveness and new life still stand. WPER.

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Psalm 34:18. The Lord is close to the brokenhearted and saves those who are crushed in spirit. Your encouraging WPER.

That's new from Toby Mack on Your Encouraging WPER. Hi, I'm Dwayne. Well, few of us pay attention to the coins in our pocket. In fact, many of us don't even carry around coins in our pocket anymore. So maybe you have to look for that coin jar somewhere in the house. There is a dime somewhere that could be worth 15 million times its face value. Yes, a dime worth $1.5 million. Why are these worth so much? Well, there just weren't that many made. And it's from quite a long time ago. How would you recognize if you have one of these dimes? Well, it doesn't have Roosevelt's face on it, first of all. Much older than that. 1894, these were minted in San Francisco. Only 21 of them made it out to the public. And only 9 have ever been accounted for. So somewhere, there are 12 others of these dimes somewhere out there. Could they be in your family's collection? Might be worth taking a look. Here's Mercy Me.

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0: 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Just take a listen.
1: I think it's inspirational. It keeps your thoughts where they need to be. 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

That's Zach Williams on Your Encouraging WPER. I am Dwayne. 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

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But your encouraging WPER is with you every step of the way. Uplifting music, a word of inspiration, and a reminder that God is present in every part of your day.

That's Megan Woods on your encouraging WPER. I am Dwayne. You may have thought the fun of summertime has wrapped up already, but no. There's another WPER family movie night coming up in just about 3 weeks. Saturday, September 26th at Spotsylvania Courthouse Village. We'll be watching a movie together, Out Under the Stars. So bring your blanket, bring your lawn chairs. There'll be food available there as well. And an opportunity to win some pretty nice prizes when you're there for movie night, including tickets to the Virginia State Fair, featuring Leanna Crawford in a concert performance, and for King & Country's coming to Richmond soon as well. You could win some tickets there at the movie night. 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All the things

0: life, but praise God, for whatever reason, I was okay. So thank you for the music that you play and for your encouragement. And I just thank you so very much for all that you do, and especially praise God for everything that He's done.
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1: It means a lot to our whole family. We all listen to it. Every one of us has been encouraged by you guys, and it's just a blessing to know that each morning we can listen to you guys as we're driving to work for school.

Pennsylvania. She kinda caught my soul, which had me a little more open to close. Walls I built, opinions I learned, covered in the ashes of bridges I burned, blind to the arrow that was headed to my heart. But you hit the mark. When love

That's Toby Mack on your encouraging WPER. I am Dwayne. Sometimes it's just the power of suggestion that makes someone think about this, like the sign that's outside my church that says no loitering after dark. I thought, you know, I never had the desire to come loiter here after dark, but now I kind of wonder what might happen. Okay, no. Like the sign, somebody included this on social media, a picture of words that were in word jail. I'm assuming this is an elementary school classroom because there's a lot of these phrases that are popular with Gen Alpha and slang. And reminded me of the brother who was very careful around his little sister to say, yes, breakfast is at 6 or the hour after 6. To avoid saying, you know. Here's Peter Burton on your encouraging.

0: There's someone in your life that you think of as a hero. Your kids, your friends, your neighbor. It's Virginia's hometown hero from your encouraging WPER. 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Tell us how they make a difference in your life at WPER.org. 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From your encouraging WPER.
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Zephaniah 3:17. The Lord your God is with you, the mighty warrior who saves. He will take great delight in you. In his love, he will no longer rebuke you, but will rejoice over you with singing. Your encouraging WPER.

It's Tasha Layton on your encouraging WPER. I am Dwayne. She was remembered in a private family-only funeral on Friday, a woman who lived such a public life and inspired so many, buried next to her husband of 58 years, Carl Dean. You'll notice a lot of flags still at half-staff in memory of Dolly Parton, and her pointing to Jesus goes on through every twist and every turn. There was Jesus. Every

As the new school year begins, we thank you, teachers, for the long hours, for the unseen kindnesses, and the impact you make in the lives of every student. You are loved. From your encouraging WPER.

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1: Praise God for y'all. 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

John 13:34. A new command I give you. Love one another. As I have loved you, so you must love one another. You're encouraging WPER.

That's the group Unspoken on your encouraging WPER. I am Dwayne. Well, our lack of consistent sunshine kept us from reaching that 90-degree mark for today, but probably we'll have no problem passing that by tomorrow through Friday. In fact, the next 4 days, temperatures in the mid-90s expected. That humidity up there as well. The heat index could be over 100. This last gasp of summer, maybe. Not all that unusual, really, for the first few days of September. In fact, some of these days, we may not even come close to what would be a record high temperature. So yeah, we've been there before. Another reminder, summer.

0: perfectly.
1: That's the latest from Micah Tyler on your encouraging WPER. Hi, I'm Dwayne. My phone rang yesterday, saw my daughter's name on it. It's like, wow, she's calling me. I said, hey, how you doing? She said, is mom's phone not working? I said, what, you just called me to reach your mom's as well? I was needing some sympathy. Well, okay, your mom is probably best for that. My daughter's been away at college about a week and a half, just had her first full week of classes, so we caught up a little bit, talked for a while. But I really do miss our daily dinners together. We made it a priority when the kids were very young to have dinner together as much as possible, and you don't realize how much you just enjoy that until it's suddenly gone. Not getting the daily updates to see what's going on in the kids' lives, kind of miss it. Here's Matt Redman, WPER.

0: When I first started listening to TER, I was going through a divorce. It was a very nasty situation. You go from seeing your kids every day to having them every other weekend. And my oldest son is now working with me, so I see him pretty much every day. My youngest is about ready to graduate, and where it is, he may come to work with me as well. You know, right now, we all have things to go through, but the music that is playing on that radio station, that's kind of the thing that got me through it.
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1: I've been listening ever since y'all started. It's very positive. You know, I've gone through a lot of stuff in the last year, so it's helped me get through a lot of stuff.

0: That's Zach Williams on your encouraging WPER. I am Dwayne. Want to hold on to some of the summer fun you enjoyed over the past few months? How about some baseball? Enjoy that with your family. Another homestand, one more for the Fredericksburg Nationals, starts tomorrow night. And tomorrow night's a Tuesday night, one of those special nights on the calendar, because Tuesday night home games are WPER night at the stadium. If you're going to be there with your family, we'd love to see you. Just look for the big blue tent. In fact, Heather from the morning show with Eric and Heather will be there as well tomorrow night with the Fred Nats on WPER night. Here's Mercy Me, WPER.
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Psalm 51:10. Create in me a pure heart, O God, and renew a steadfast spirit within me. Your encouraging WPER.

That's Carly Ann Taylor on your encouraging WPER. I am Dwayne. Well, 1 week from now, many of us will be wrapping up a three-day weekend with Labor Day. And September 7th seemed late for Labor Day. Well, it's actually the latest it can be, with Labor Day always following on the first Monday of September, and the first of September happens to be a Tuesday this year. Got some fun plans for this coming weekend, though, kind of the unofficial end of summer.

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Isaiah 55:6. Seek the Lord while he may be found. Call on him while he is near. Your encouraging WPER.

0: 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Just take a listen.
1: I've listened to you guys since day one. You are the ones that keep me focused on the Lord. My kids have commented how I always seem to be so happy and they don't understand it. And part of the reason is because of you. Thank you for everything you do.

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And from moms and dads too, you're encouraging WPER.

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If you declare with your mouth, Jesus is Lord, and believe in your heart that God raised him from the dead, you will be saved. You're encouraging WPER.

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1: All of us are prone to self-dependence and turning from God. Every day we do this in small ways, and sometimes we do it in large life-altering ways. And when we realize we have stepped out of God's smile, that He has handed us over to our own wills because of our self-adoration and sin, we have only one choice: repent. We do as David did in Psalm 30, verses 8 through 10, and we turn our faces to God and cry out to Him for mercy. These verses tell us, "To you, O Lord, I cry, and to the Lord I plead for mercy. What profit is there in my death if I go down to the pit? Will the dust praise you? Will it tell of your faithfulness? Hear, O Lord, and be merciful to me. O Lord, be my helper." To plead with God for mercy would be enough to gain God's mercy. Favor is His default, and He is gracious. But David exemplifies a further way people of faith should respond to God, because we know the way God has revealed Himself through His Word. David reasons with God. After asking for mercy, he essentially says, "How can I glorify you if I die? What would my death accomplish?" He is making an argument to God about God's own glory. Charles Spurgeon said that God loves it when His saints reason with Him. It shows that we have taken God's words to heart and are being governed and shaped by them. It isn't manipulative or combative. It isn't bending God to our will, but bending our will to His, because His word and His glory are shaping us. So we repent, throwing ourselves fully on the mercy of God and pleading with Him according to His own words. And when we do, He overflows with mercy.
0: Author, speaker Barnabas Piper is a pastor at Emmanuel Nashville. 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

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The Lord is good, a refuge in times of trouble. He cares for those who trust in Him. Your encouraging WPER.

0: At WPER, you make it possible to share encouragement.
1: I've been listening to you guys since you pretty much started. It's positive and it's just uplifting, and I need that.

School is back in session. We're here to get you through the new school year, one song at a time. You're encouraging WPER.